you do what they told you. Now you do what they told you. Now you do what they told you. Now you do what they told you.

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Look at that mama, she got it sticking in the cameraman. And we could have some. And he's up there. What's that? Hawaiian noises. He's banging on the bongos like a chimpanzee. Oh, that ain't working.

0: What we've got here is failure to communicate. Some men you just can't reach. So you get what we had here last week, which is the way he wants it. Well, he gets
1: Guns N' Roses, Civil War, casi cerrando esta edición del Rock Chop, el 88.9.